0: Hello, we are Imagine Dragons.
1: Hi there, we're Nothing But Thieves.
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He is my credit card and keys, and the reason I won't find peace. He is a song I should not complete.

0: Arena, Firenze Rocks, io sono Alteria, Dr. Feelgood insieme a me, ma soprattutto
1: James Graham,
0: The Twilight Set sul palco del Firenze Rocks. 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
2: I think so, I should be.
0: Dovrebbe essere. How are you, first of all?
2: How am I?
0: Why are you? What about what about Italy, Florence, and the Italian crowd?
2: It's hot. It's very hot. And as a Scottish person,
1: you knew
2: not
1: it.
2: Built for heat, but
1: you knew it. You know very well Italy. You've been here many times.
2: Yeah.
1: And you're almost an Italian citizen, huh?
2: Yeah, it's somewhere we really enjoy coming to. The people are lovely, the food is fantastic. And yeah, we've always had a really good time in Italy. And the last time we were here was in Milan at Legend Club.
1: Yes, last April.
2: Which kicked off the tour. But yeah, Italian audiences have always been so kind to us. So it's, I'm a miserable person, but I'm excited to be miserable today.
0: I translate for Italian audience. Yeah. Abbiamo chiesto a James, beh, intanto cosa ne pensa dell'Italia, di essere qui a Firenze. Dice fa molto caldo, che poi tra l'altro, Mauri, fa molto caldo sì, ma rispetto ad altre volte a Firenze Rocks quest'anno va bene. Non è la prima volta per The Twilight Set in Italia, sono stati più volte l'anno scorso a Milano. 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
1: Vabbè, perché non te l'aspettavi. Everybody knows about your friendship with The Cure. How many times you have shared the stage with them?
2: Probably have shared the stage over 100 times now together. Yeah. We did in 2016. We did a world tour with them, which was fantastic. Like pinch yourself moments constantly to even be near the stage that The Cure are playing on was a privilege, you know. So we did that, and then in 2023 we did another world tour with them, and another pinching yourself again. You're like, how am I here? You know. But it's been Robert especially has been so kind to us. He really believes in what we're doing and wants to give us the opportunity to share our music, and I'll be forever grateful to him for doing that to us. He's a great friend and a great mentor as well.
1: Yeah.
0: I read this phrase where Robert Plant said, Robert Smith, he said about you, the best band that plays the best song. So really, really, such an honor.
2: That's a lot to live up to.
1: Stiamo parlando dell'amicizia che lega I Cure, personalmente Robert Smith, con la band di James, che chiedevo quante volte avete condiviso il palco con I Cure, ha risposto un centinaio.
0: Sì,
1: di volte.
0: Hanno condiviso già più di un tour mondiale. 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We wanna listen to one of your singles, so now it's time of Twilight Set. This is Designed to Lose.

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0: 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Thank you.
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